0: Ladies and gentlemen, let me present Frankie Goes to Hollywood. Possibly the most important thing this side of the world.
1: Oh, yeah.
2: Well,

people said, the boy's born to be a bum, born to be a bum, born to be a bum, born to be, born to be, born to be, born to be, born to be, born to be, born to be, born to be, born to be, born to be, born to be, born to be, born to be, born to be, born to be, born to be, born to be, born to be, born to be, born to be, born to be, born to be, born to be, born to be, born to be, born to be, born to be, born to be, born to be, born to be, born to be, born to be, born to be, born to be, born to be, born to be, born to be, born to be, born to be, born to be, born to be, born to be, born to be, born to be, born to be, born to be, born to be, born to be, born to be, born to be, born to be, born to be, born to be, born to be, born to be, born to be, born to be, born to be, born to be, born to be, born to be, born to be, born to be, born to be, born to be, born to be, born to be, born to be, born to be, born to be, born to be, born to be, born to be, born to be, born to be, born to be, born to be, born to be, born to be, born to be, born to be, born to be, born to be, born to be, born to be, born to be, born to be, born to be, born to be, born to be, born to be, born to be, born to be, born to be, born to be, born to be,

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She's always in the mix of number five for someone else's wife. Number four, always wanted more. Number three, brought me to my knee. Number two, yes, I think she loved me too, but

0: third song of this medley is a tune written by a percussionist or drummer, Isaac Red Hope. Now, this particular song is dedicated to the proposition.
1: That's right.
0: No, wait a minute, not that proposition. We're going to talk about green power. Green power.
2: Money.
0: Now, the words of this song are a little interesting, so kind of bend your ear a little bit. There's a little message to be heard in the song with some lyrics to it, and I know you're going to understand.

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But this brought loneliness so far. I lay my hand unto my heart. Is this a life I want to live? Is this the dream I had of you?

my hand for something that will fill the emptiness inside the moment that you're mine. But this is loneliness, I know. I lay my hand unto my soul. Is this what life has got to give? Is this the dream I had of you?